Yeah, I lose myself right in the eyes and sin. And you'll know my name.

telescopes, distorted facts I could never cope. My private life is an inside joke, no one will explain it to me.

When man dies full of sorrow, attachments, regrets, what happens to this residue? I don't quite understand, to this residue of what? Is there any survival after death? That's a real question, isn't it, sir? No? You want to talk about death?

0: Any questions?
1: Yes, if a bill is introduced unsuccessfully, can it be brought up again?
0: Yes, it can. For example, if the bill's passage is blocked, or if the congressional session ends before the bill can be accepted, it can be reintroduced. There is, of course, a short waiting period, which varies somewhat depending upon the urgency of the measure and the pressure exerted on its behalf.
2: Εν πλώ, 89,2.